0: Fox, Big Fox, CSA Port Over. Big Fox, finish. Fox, Ian Blackburn, door 2. Is it Stanley Cove only? Train departing in 4 minutes. Door 2 for Ian Blackburn. CSA Port Over.
1: Ian, door 2, Tony Coburn, departing in 4 minutes from Perth to Victor. Message you.

Foxtrot 1, cameras MacIver, platform 1. MacIver, standby. MacIver, cameras are up.

0: transit staff at Claysbrook. Any transits at Claysbrook? I've gone.
1: Perth assist, we're at MacIver. We can go to Claysbrook.
0: Yeah, Roger, if you're able to scoot across there, on the bridge top of platform 4, a web chat come through for a female up there yelling and abusing everybody. You can see her tucked in behind the chicken machine up there.
1: Roger, we'll walk down there and have a look.

0: star for 10 Eng Clay's book off one.
1: One, further service, go ahead.
0: Yeah, roger. This female just assaulted around a member of public up on the bridge there, slapped from the face as she walked past.
1: Okay, we're halfway there. Is this still on property or is it off property?

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Unfortunately, she's headed down the staircase towards City Farm. And after I said that, we've had a second assault from the same person up on the bridge.

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1: Receiving Vic Park.
0: Base, can I have cameras? And I see three females carrying a shopping trolley to the lift. I'm going to be assisting the VIP. We have a camera up there, make sure it's not jump on the train.
1: Roger, yeah, we did see her. 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

0: best you can disregard the cameras. I'll just take the trolley out from the station.
1: Roger. Thank you, Vic Park. Do we need to monitor that train? Do you think her behaviour will get worse?
0: Based on she's settled so far, she's not abusive anyone, so I believe she's alright.

stuff at Clay's Broadcast One. Just advising a cab job's popped up for this incident. Was it your caller there that put the job on, or do you think it was the other one?

0: mouth moving, nothing coming through the radio.
1: Oscar 1, further assistance, confirming our victim has not called the police.
0: Roger that, I'll update the details on the CAD then.
1: I have a victim's details.
0: Yeah, roger.

0: 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Over.
1: We're receiving you loud and clear.
0: Ground, likewise, out. CSF, this is Horseshoe Bridge 1, over. CSF, receiving. That's right, CSF, you can disregard, I've got this, over. Interesting.

0: 1, Oscar 1, RAV 4, 2, over.
1: Your last call, swipe Oscar 1, go ahead.
0: Oscar 1, steps down service to Lakeland, door 1, extinguisher IC 1, refuse to provide details.
1: Yeah, roger that. Delta

0: Oscar 1, turn to see. Is White Polar attending Clydesbrook?
1: Unknown.
2: PTA at Victoria Park. PTA Victoria Park. This is PTA Perth. Over.
3: Victoria Park receiving.
2: Victoria Park, I've got Shagun in door one. The train will be departing in Perth in 6 minutes. Sorry, I say again, door six actually, departing in 7 minutes. Over.
3: Shagun departing in 7 minutes. Train departing in 7 minutes and door one. Is that correct?
2: Victoria Park, the door is number 6 and the train is now departing in 6 minutes. Over.
3: Door 6, train departs in 6 minutes. Matthew 6.
2: Thank you, Vic Park. PTA Perth out.
0: Cameras, Mustang number 3, domestic, IC3 female and IC1 male, all in black with the pram and the baby over.
4: Then stand by.

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1: Roger, Lattice.
0: Likewise, base. PTA Elizabeth Key out.

0: Surab 150, over.
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0: Number 1, this is Jeff 133. Are you ready for IMS? Over.
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1: Horseshoe 1, go ahead.
0: Can you please put cameras on the IC1 male wearing a blue hoodie next to platform number 5? He has no ticket. Over.
1: A blue hoodie walking towards platform 5. Stand by. 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

0: move on the ground, CSO on the ground, SPCA, Wamborough, over.
1: Senegal, receiving over.
0: I have Baptist College, 26 students, 3 adults, just departing Lakeland as we speak. They will need if they can meet underpass with PS Perth, just from underground to the main station, direction of the art gallery. Over.
1: Can you please tell me the door number? Over.
0: Yes, that's door 1 on a 6 car, door 1. Over.
1: Door 1, school group leaving Lakeland. See you soon again now.
0: CTA Wamborough out.

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0: Econ 1, can I get cameras bottom of Econ 1 Escalade? We've had a fall, over.
1: Roger, stand by. 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

underground base. Transit's underground base. Roger, just had the duress button activated up at the Murray Street Info Centre. If you're in a position to attend, looks like a male in a yellow hoodie might be giving the employee a hard time.

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1: Seaside,
0: City Back,
1: I'm receiving.
0: Pilgrim just departed Victoria Street, door 5 and 6, City West.
1: Yeah, doors 5 and 6. You're leaving City, Big Park now, are you?
0: Yeah, watch out, I'm ground. Just left Victoria Street now.
1: Underground.
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3: 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Yeah, the pacing was being a bit difficult.
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1: Hi, can you check with the lady that's talking to the ALO that she has a phone? I've just been handed a phone, over.
0: Probably that I will ask the lady. PTA, platform 5 out.

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1: Receiving 5, over.
0: The lady come up towards you. 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
1: I mean, this is the lady's phone, over.
0: Yeah, it's her phone.
2: Report,
3: this
2: report, this
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0: Special needs passenger Catherine has just departed Canning Bridge heading your way. When she arrives, are you able to assist her to the Murray Street exit? She's in door number 5.
1: Catherine, door 5, need assistance. She's in the gunner.

0: you say on the ground pins?
1: Yes, Senegal, receiving over.
0: Yeah, the service on platform one is in all stations. The K-pattern is behind it, Elizabeth Key, over.
1: The boards are updated now. Thanks, Lynn.

0: you say underground, this is pins, further to that you'll have 2K patterns in a row.
1: Thank you, pins. Message is 2 clocks in a row. See you soon again.

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1: Houston on the ground, receiving, over.
0: Delta, door 5, C-Series Trine. Trine just left, traveling to Milan.
1: Door 5, service just departed, Jungle Up. CSI on the ground, out.

0: Charlie went to Claysbrook. Oscar 1.
1: Go ahead, Oscar 1.
0: Yeah, just an update for you. 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
1: Yeah, Roger, I'll give you a call.

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0: Base, this is Foxtrot 2 of MacArthur. Could we have cameras on platform 4, please? Just need the tag on, so.
1: Roger, cameras are up.
0: Roger, you can clear cameras, thank you.
1: See, thank you, MacArthur.

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1: Yeah,
0: no. Email in Haddash Jungle.
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0: Edge, this is Foxtrot 2 at MacArthur. Can you please put cameras up on the RC1 now in the red top? 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
1: Project cameras are up on that.
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0: PTA mainland, PTA mainland, CSA, Perth, over.
1: Is receiving, go ahead. To
0: PTA Dashman on to your way, door 6, and it's a high Vikram train leaving in 1 minute. It's door 6. PTA Perth, CSA Perth, over, thank you.
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1: CSA Perth, TVM Control is out of the office, over.
0: Pass my masses, armed with the Ian Blackburn, heading to the bus port. CSA Perth, over.
1: Blackburn to the bus port, roger. I'll pass the message on to the bus guy.
0: You see a separate out.
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PTA Resource, PTA Resource, PTA Jungle. Voice of the female. Package with the driver, train is departing now from Jungle. Over. This is the driver, train leaving Jungle now. Whistle down.

0: Base receiving.
1: Could I please get cameras on this? I see one orange shoes, green t-shirt, waving a beer bottle around that is just thrown in the bin. No ticket, and it's pretty erratic, over.

0: Foxtrot 1 until MacArthur. He said cameras on platform 4, please. Just on the ramp leading to the platform. Appears to be a bit of a disturbance.
1: Roger, cameras are on.
0: Receive that, we're in the other pass now.
1: Yeah, Roger.

0: Foxtrot 1, did we clear at MacIver?
1: Negative, we just watched that email leave through the Lord Street underpass on Tega Wickley.

the name check, just give me a call. Call sign for IMS, just give November 1 a call.

Yanchep. This is Pins, over. Yanchep receiving, Benz, over. Could you please go to the driver on platform 2 and ask him to call control? Stand by, I'm going to the driver, over. Thank you for that. Pins out.

0: Space Econ 2, Leader Cam Russell 1, I see one lady and one male heading towards Spectral 5, falling gas gauges, no ticket, description. Lady has a brown jumper, white pants, black bag, and male has a green t-shirt, bald head, brown pants.
1: Aerojet cameras.

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1: All received, thank you Delta 3, cameras online, have a great show.
0: Likewise, Delta 3, out.

0: Murdoch base.
1: Murdoch is sitting on us.
0: The toilet dress has been activated, if you can check it out, please.
1: Roger that. I'm going to have a look.

0: there's no one in the toilet and there's no dual alarm activated at the moment. Over.
1: Roger, false alarm. Thank you.
0: Roger, murder.

0: messed up at Byford, Oscar 1.
1: Bruce Byford receiving. I have been notified by a member of the public about these three individuals entering the station now.
0: Right.

0: Delta 2 Oscar 1, your location.
1: We're en route to Byford right now.
0: Yeah, Roger, what's going to be your ETA for there?
1: 5 minutes.
0: Yeah, Roger. Looks like they'll probably be gone. The train's apparently 2 minutes from leaving.

0: see you say bye, Fed Oscar One.
1: PTA bike, but I've had a good look around the garden beds and there's nothing obviously smoking or on fire of it.
0: Yeah, roger. So we can see him next to the U-rails. There's a pile of something on the ground that's been smouldering. You just have a thorough look at the mulch just behind that spot. Make sure there's nothing there.

0: That's all 2, Dan, over.
1: Roger, perfect. Thanks for that.
0: Oscar 1, Victor 2.
1: You go ahead, Victor 2.
0: Oscar 1, Victor 2. We've just jumped off at Sherwood. Do you have a train number we can try and intercept these juveniles?
1: Yeah, Roger. Train just left Wife a couple minutes ago.
0: Roger, that should be the next one into the school, and intercept that train, so we can find.
1: Yeah, Roger. As I said, yeah, they're playing with matches at the front of the station there, but yeah, no actual damage sighted. Did see one with a green water pistol as well, so they'll probably make themselves known.
0: Roger, that one, put my dad voice on.

0: Florida 2, West Glen.
1: Receiving.
0: Yeah, Roger. Watching these trains left. Further, done a review. We've got them playing with matches out the front. I can't see anything actually damaged as such.
2: Big bag, PTA, all seat, over.
3: Big bag is saving. Go ahead, all seat.
2: Big bag, your package is on the way. Train is leaving now. Over.
3: Message, thanks for that. Big bag up.
0: Yeah, PTA, bye. But yeah, just want to make sure there's nothing smouldering in the mulch just behind that wall.
3: Yeah, Oscar 1, PTA Bradford, confirm nothing smouldering.

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0: 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Door 1, plane just departed as we speak, and it's only over lineup.
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1: Bayswater, the city, go ahead.
0: CSB, Bayswater, Bayswater, this is Passendean, over.
1: CSB, Bayswater, the city, go ahead.
0: Bayswater, Sajjad just left in door number 6 from Passendean to you, over.
1: Roger that, door 6 for Sajjad. Thanks, CSB, Passendean, CSB, Bayswater, out.

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0: CSA Redcliffe, door number 5 for Sajar, train is departing as we speak.
2: And transit staff, MacIver, transit's MacIver, Oscar 1.
3: Yeah, Oscar 1, receiving voyage.
2: Yeah, Roger, while you've been at the station, you haven't been able to spot an angry man in a black wheelchair wearing all black, body chance, have you?
3: Negative, we haven't come across anyone like that at the station so far.
2: Yeah, Roger that. Yeah, if you do happen to see him somewhere nearby, let us know. I can catch up for him.
3: Yeah, copy that. Not a problem. Any chance you can send a snapshot via the email?
2: Haven't got one. He's looking for a 17-year-old male who appears older, long curly hair, messy beard, all black. Standout feature would be the wheelchair.
3: Yeah, copy that, Oscar 1, message received.

0: Viper, CS Viper, this is Armaday.
1: Hey, this is PT on the ground, over.
2: PT on the ground, go ahead.
1: On the ground, can you check the top of the Murray Street escalators? We've just had two of the escalators turn off, over.
2: Roger, stand by, we'll have a look.
1: If you could please review camera footage on Murray Street to see if anyone pressed the emergency stopover.
2: I said I will stand by.

0: PTI on the ground, please. Yeti escalator would stop by itself. Yes, your comms are terrible. Your escalator stopped on its own.
1: One, this is 0254, all.
2: Yeah, last call sign for Oscar 1, go ahead.
1: But on the yard check, my down, so we have the beginning issue. Is there any chance to get it off the system? At what extent? Just train is this approaching to what? Four.
2: Delta 6, Oscar 1, by chance you're at Warwick?
1: Correct.
3: For Warwick.
2: Yeah, sorry, go again.
1: So is there any chance to get it off this door this or?
2: Yeah, roger, trying for that. Out to you, Delta 6. Sorry, you're cut off before. What's your location?
1: This is Ref 49, over.
0: Ref 49, go ahead.
1: Square here, over. You put the camera on Warwick Station, platform 2, ticketing issue, over.
0: Ref 49, standby. Cameras are up at Warwick.

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1: ESA Coburn receiving, Big Park.
0: Coburn can do number one, plane just left from Big Park.
1: Hello, Big Park, can door one just part of Big Park. Coburn out.

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1: Base, CSA Claremont, over.
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0: CSA Claremont, over.
1: That's receiving.
0: CSA Claremont, over.
1: Receiving.
0: We've got Kevin McBride just left Claremont door 8, over.
1: Message received, Kevin door 8, CSA to the house.

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1: Clear, Mott, over. CS underground, see you now.
0: Underground, I'm heading to you with the cabin going back to Mandra. CS airport, over.
1: On my way. 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

0: PTI Perth, PTA Maylands, over.
1: PTA Perth receiving.
0: Yeah, you got Desmond returning, he's in door one on the three car set. Just left Maylands, over.
1: Could you say the door number again, over?
0: Repeat, door one. Maylands up.

0: It's a main draw. 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
1: Main draw receiving.
0: Main draw. Kevin McBride returning to you. He's on door 6. Service departing underground in 2 minutes, over.
1: Kevin, door 6, service leaving in 2 minutes, over.
0: Just in the ground up.

0: 2 of MacIver. Turn your cameras up, platform 2, the bike pathway going down. I think I've got a male urinating here.
1: Roger, stand by.

0: about CSA Perth, can you please come to Econ 1? The school group are here and they need assistance. Thank you.
1: Messages received on my way over.
0: CSA Econ 1 out.
2: Deltas available on the Fremantle line on the way to Claremont. Over.
3: Are you on the up or the down?
2: We're on the Claremont at the moment.
3: Roger, you're travelling to Fremantle or on the train to Perth?
2: It's a four-car set and it's got a guy who's drunk. I don't know. I'll throw some problems on the train. Over.
3: Roger, are you travelling to Fremantle or towards Perth?
2: At the moment we're travelling on the way to Perth. We're just passing Claremont.
4: Delta 1, we're at Fremantle.
3: Roger, any victors on the Fremantle line that can assist Rev 100, left Claremont towards Perth, been an issue.
2: Well, I see one male, by the way, and he has a beard, short hair, with hypers clothing on, over.

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1: Roger, for your reference, MacGyver 108 was the camera number for the urinator, and the time was 13:05.
0: Thank you very much for that.
1: Rev 100 based.

0: 100, Rev 100, please.
1: This is Rev 190, the POI that was causing issues on the train, the intoxicated guy. He's got off at Lock Street, over.
0: Roger, thank you. We'll monitor.

0: Delta One, Oscar One.
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0: Yeah, Roger. You get a chance to have a look at Lock Street 202 live. Male that Remy's had issue with is one of your regulars. He's currently puffing on a cigarette now.
1: Is that on? Ah, yeah. It's the Jason Larkin.
0: Yeah, Roger. Revy had that issue. If you contact Delta One, they've got his details if needed.

0: just at McIver. Smart was in huge trouble from the train, so I can sort of through and specific cameras can be put on platform 2.
1: Roger, Sam. Roger, cameras are up.

0: PT Underground, over. 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Door 16, service departing 2 minutes in the Underground, over.
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0: 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Underground out.

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0: Joondalup, VIP Desmond, he's on his way back to you guys. Door 2, service departing underground in 1 minute, over.
1: Roger. VIP Desmond, door 2, try and just departing. Joondalup out.

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1: Foxtrot 1, cameras, MacIver, platform 203.
2: MacIver, standby. Roger, Foxtrot, the cameras are up.
3: This is CSO Gosmos. Can I get cameras on an IC3 person wearing the blue shirt on platform number 2?
2: Gosmos, stand by. Cameras are up. Is that, I take it that's the one walking off?
3: He was threatening somebody on platform 1, a father and a son.
4: Hi, is this is here, so turn the
2: lap. Gila, go ahead.
4: I just regard Vice.
2: Roger,

0: you can cancel cameras. If he comes back again, I will contact you. Yes, he does need help.
1: Roger, thank you.

0: Junalup, Oscar 2.
1: Junalup, I'm receiving, go ahead.
0: So I know it says a large gathering of people at the shopping centre, and are they under evacuation, are they? And if so, can you find out what the evacuation's for? We may need to stop trains if there's a fire.
1: Roger, I'll talk with security, over, and back to you.
0: Roger, thank you.
2: Okay, Foxtrot 1 at McCarthy, clear cameras, thank you.
3: Roger, clear.

0: Alpha 2, this is CSI Joondalup. Oscar 2, you received my message?
1: Yes, I did receive your message. I did, roger it.
0: Thanks. See if the journal about.

CSA connection, CSA connection, CSA, first over. Carrington, SC, first, go ahead. Carrington, Sajjad just left door 3, it's called Thornley Coburn Link, door 3 for Sajjad. CSA, first, out, thank you.

0: base, base. So this is Kelms Court. Can you have cameras on platform 2? We have one person just riding the scooter, so he's just not listening. Over.
1: Kelms Court, stand by. Kelms Court, cameras are up.

0: Suso Perth, Econ 1, over.
1: Right, Econ.
0: Suso Perth, we've got a small group heading down to you.
1: There's a huge school group coming towards me.
2: Delta 1, Oscar 1, what's your current location?
3: Oscar 1, Delta 1, we're at West Leadville, heading towards Perth.
2: Yeah, roger that. Got a web chat popped in for your line. Sounds like there might have been a robbery / stealing on board the service is just behind you to Claremont now. You'd be in a position to actually intercept that train?
3: Yeah,

0: Squawk on Delta One.
1: Yeah, go ahead.
0: Is the alleged victim still on the service?
1: Negative. Victim jumped off. Apparently POIs were still on board at that time.
0: Copy that. We're out left West Leadville now. We'll stick ahead when he gets there.
1: Yeah, roger. As I said, yeah, 2 miles in the 30s. One has burn scars on his face. The belly that took him apparently is currently wearing them and has a black hoodie and a hat on.
0: Do we have a description of what kind of glasses they were?
1: Yeah, roger. They're Burberry brand and they have black frames with brown and red prints on the arms.
0: Copy that, thank you.

0: Foxtrot 1.
1: Basis receiving. Base receiving Foxtrot 1.
0: Foxtrot 1, cameras, MacArthur platform 1 in front of the ramp heading to the hospital.

0: One bro receiving, over.
1: The school group returning to Lakeland, they on door 15, 16 and 17. Correction, 16, 17 and 18, C-Series, last carriage. Service departing underground in 1 minute, either you or the one bro staff can assist them at Lakeland, over. Yeah. Please send a gun out.

0: Cape Perth assist.
1: Ask if he wants to go to West Leaderville.
0: Yeah, roger that if you can.
1: It's 3 minutes.
0: Yeah, roger.
1: Base, base, X-ray 1 at Manderton. Can you get cameras up? Platform 1, 2, southern end.
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1: 01, November 1, just got off a phone call if you want to give me a call.
0: Yeah, mate, I'll call you now.
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0: Star, Perth Star, Oscar 1.
1: Receiving.
0: Yeah, Roger, somebody able to meet the next one in from Fremantle Line. I believe our complainant for this onboard robbery might be on board. We're trying to get it present itself to you when it arrives in Perth.

Delta 1, Delta 1, Oscar 2. Yeah, it looks like those two are having a crack at a member of the public that just walked past them.

0: Alaska 1, Inland Brookstaff, code 12, damage.
1: Roger, Alan Brook, code 12, damage, 14, 25.

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1: Completely broken and unreadable. Go again.
0: Yeah, basically, it's Fox Shot 2 at Clavesbrook. We have cameras on platform 2, but.
1: Roger, Clavesbrook.
0: Something about IC1 male, blue shirt. It's just vaping.

0: transit staff at Warwick. Any transits at Warwick? Oscar 1.
1: Oscar 1, Delta 6. We are about 3-4 minutes away from Warwick. Over.
0: Roger. CAD job has popped up. A bunch of about 7 kids up currently, bus stand 6. In particular, looking for the one in the red hoodie, supposedly in possession of a slingshot that he's actually injured a kid in the eye at Warwick Shopping Centre. If you can see what you can do.
1: Roger, received.

0: Suffolk, Cannington. Cannington, Oscar 1.
1: Oscar 1, Cannington. Receiving, go ahead.
0: Yeah, Roger, just had a call from a member of public. I'm service into you. Door R114. Apparently there's a needle just inside the carriage. Are you able to deal with that for us?
1: Yeah, Roger, service 114 approaching Cannington. The up. Confirm, over.

0: Echo 1, Carrington, confirm, door number please, over.
1: It's given to us as door R114.
0: Door
1: R114. Go on, Delta 6. Yeah, go
2: ahead, 6. There's a male in a red hoodie in the car park now. Is that the one we're after, or is that another one?
1: Yeah, one walking through the entrance now, I believe it's a POI.
2: Roger.

0: one bite.
1: One thing.
0: Yeah, somebody would be able to give us a call in regards to this North Fremantle robbery.
1: Delta 1, single manning and driving negative.
0: Copy that.

0: be clear. Thank you.
1: Any staff force you one, please?
0: Clear, Captain, to Ellenbrook. Thank you.
1: Roger, clear Ellenbrook. Out to you, any staff force you one, please?
2: Advice.
1: Roger, just toilet duress if someone can check that out.

0: Delta 6, Oscar 1.
1: Oscar 1, Delta 6.
0: Yeah, roger. Yeah, from that incident, they're actively wanted, so possible to go 12.
1: There you go.
0: Yeah, code 12 as, if possible, from the CAD.
1: Roger, over to you. Has there been a unit assigned to this one?
0: Yeah, roger, attending P2.

Religion. I thank you.

0: Philippines. Any staff at Warmbro, Warmbro Pins.
1: Warmbro receiving, over.
0: Roger Warmbro, just for your information, the service on the down has to call the depot to try and fix some faults. So hopefully they can get it fixed. He'll be holding on your platform for a few minutes.

0: 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There's a CAD job for your robbery now, if we can get the offender details.
1: One, 0 1, copy that. 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

0: Bay Delta 6 with a quick review. If you could tell us the exact time we approach the Mayo here for the search, appreciate.
1: Sorry. Didn't quite get that. Can you go again?
2: Yeah, Delta 6, go with 1440.
3: We arrived on flight.
2: Delta 6, Oscar 1, go with 1440.
1: Junlop, Oscar 2. Junlop, Oscar 2, can you give me a ring, please? Network control have rung with some concerns about somebody in between your station and the Officeworks bridge.

0: 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Stop 6.
1: Dope 6.
0: Let's say, wave pilot asking if these group of juveniles, when they run away on police arrival, did they ditch anything nearby? Over.
1: Unsure, we'll check with someone that was on the start.

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1: Last call sign, go again.
0: Base, Delta 5, we've been called out to a job. We're just going to head towards Unit Lab. I will do a log on shortly after.

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1: CSA Perth, Redcliffe receiving.
0: CSA 26, I just put Sacha. I'm there at 26, if you can just keep an eye on him as he comes out, over.
1: CSA Perth, Redcliffe, message is 26, Redcliffe, over.

0: go ahead, Juma.
1: One dude, I've confirmed someone's in the rail corridor. We're going to get a block. I think we've got eyes on him.
0: Roger, I'll contact network control and get the train stopped.

Regular Brandon, I suppose.

0: Junalup, Oscar 2. Yeah, are you able to confirm whether this fella's inside the rail reserve or whether he's outside the fence?
1: Fine, that male has jumped back over the fence and he's currently outside.
0: Roger, I've advised network control to stop all trains. Can you advise me whether it's safe to run services or whether you're likely to have this fella in custody at any stage soon?
1: No, soon. Should be able to head down there soon. I am live streaming.
0: Roger, I'll update network.
1: Out of 5, do lock.
2: Delta 510.
1: Got eyes on you. Come down opposite the pub. You'll see us. It's just Moses carrying on like a twat.
2: Roger that, received.
1: You locked up?

0: Charlie, receiving, go ahead.
1: Thornley, Oscar 1.
2: Thornley, receiving.
1: A female seated on the tracks just off the platform. If you can attend, we've requested services to come to a stop.

0: East up, formerly, Oscar 2.
1: You got it.
0: You guys, I see the females in custody at the moment. Can we confirm that there's no additional property on the tracks that needs to get retrieved before we release the trains?
1: Oh, Tommy, with the

0: copying on the track. On track one.
1: Roger, so confirming there's nothing on the tracks and we are able to resume normal track speed running, yes?
0: Totally with you. Nothing on the track.
1: Roger, I just need to confirm that I can release the trains and they can run at normal track speed, please.
0: Totally confirm. There is nothing on the track and it is released the train to go to normal duty.
1: Thank you very much.

0: Street, Post Street, Bizwood.
1: Go ahead, Bizwood.
0: Yeah, O Street, can you just check your next down service? It's just probably departing Vic Park now for a smart rider in the front carriage. Let us know if you see anything.
1: Roger.

0: 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We're in fleet 503 and contactable on Delta 14's mobile.
1: Sorry, 14, can you just go again with your fleet number?
0: The fleet number is 503.
1: Pleasure, we'll receive 14, have a good day.

0: Thornley Base.
1: Base receiving orders.
0: Yeah, obviously we don't have cameras in the office there, so in here I've got body cam.
1: Base receive that, my body cam on.
0: Roger, no worries.
2: Gulag, you got?
3: Yeah, I hit Gulag.
2: Yeah, male's departed towards Gulag courthouse.
3: Roger, not an unfamiliar area for him, no doubt.
2: Yeah, that'd be correct.
3: Roger, thanks guys. If we could just maintain, maybe Delta can maintain a presence in the area for a little while.
2: Everything will do.

0: 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Quick cameras on platform 2, please. Just talking to 2 IC6 Marlin.
1: Roger, MacArthur, standby. Cameras are up at MacArthur.

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3: 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We'll go have a look.

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1: Roger, Armadale, stand by.

0: underground. Yeah, that was for underground. Roger, we'll clear cameras underground. Armadale, we're having problems with one of the cameras there, and we're trying to get you up.
1: Hey, mate. EQ, go camera to the base on the escalators. Now we'll speed up.
0: Stand by.
2: McIver, cameras at platform 3, talking to IC 3 mail.
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1: Clear the camera up at underground station. 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
0: Roger, already cleared. Didn't get a clear enough location where you were. Go over, cameras are up.
3: Yeah, Armadale front base. Just advising, we did get cameras up on you. We didn't realise that you're undercover.
1: Oscar 1, EG, code 12, trespass on the Bolo.
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0: Sorry, 11, you'll have to go again with your fleet.
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0: Roger, all received, have a good job.
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0: Then base Delta 9, going 02 over on the Mandra line. We have radios 9085, 9088. We're in Fleet 501 and 9's mobile, over.
1: Roger, all receive.
0: You two base, 9 out.
1: Go ahead, 12.
2: Vehicle clear.
1: Roger, clear, MacArthur.
2: Base, Delta 12.
1: Base, receiving, go ahead, Delta 12.
2: Delta 12, fogging on, gun code 01, along the MR line, Whiskey Tango is 9557-9504, Fleet 507 in contact 112 mobile.
1: All received 12, have a good
2: yeah, likewise, base 12 out.

0: underground pins. Hey, now shuttle, Mandra shuttle.
1: Coming north?
0: Yep, shuttle. Behind that you say Mandra, and then another shuttle.
1: Thank you.

0: Go on, mate, I'm listening.
1: Have you been approached by a worker from Fiona Stanley advising they're being followed by one of their patients?
0: Also one more of, that's a negative.
1: Thank you.

0: Claremont Oscar One. Claremont Oscar One.
1: Yeah, Oscar One, back home.
0: Can you please attend the down service behind the driver's cab? The driver's reporting a bunch of juveniles being loud and distracting.
1: Roger, you said on the down?
0: That's correct. Down service behind the driver's cab.
1: Roger. We'll go to that one now.
2: Tango 11.
0: Go ahead, Tango 11.
2: When we are on the same service, we are in the rear cockpit, we can change the set at course.
0: That's okay, the service is at Claremont.

Amadel, Oscar One. Is there any freights out there that could give me a call, please? I have a CAD job, but it's quite interesting and probably requires a phone call instead.

0: Delta 5.
1: Go ahead, Delta 5.
0: Delta 5, we have Whiskey Tangos 9235 and 9149. We're in fleet number 390. Contact them on Delta 5's mobile. Over.
1: Roger, Delta 5, all received. Have reached.
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4: Transit's at Murdoch, Murdoch base.
1: Murdoch receiving.
4: That bus in front of you, 2979512 route, right in front of you. It's POI's associates. Disregard, it's left.
1: Jimmy, cameras are up.
0: Space, Rev 94, can I please have cameras at Lakeland from 2?
1: Lakeland, stand by.
0: Attention all staff on the engine 1, Delta 5 is back at current 1, code 05.
1: Lakeland, cameras up.

0: Bellinger, Bellinger, Oscar 1. Any transit officers at Bellinger, Oscar 1.
1: You're receiving, go ahead.
0: Network control advised that someone at located at door R2 of the down service coming to Bellinger has pushed the ET button, if you could investigate.
1: We'll go over there now and have a chat.
2: Space, Subiaco, you can see cameras at Subiaco.
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1: 187, this is IQ, go ahead.
0: CSAEQ, can you please come upstairs for customer assistance, over.
1: Bye-bye.

0: take those pins. I'm just changing the board. You've got an Ellenbrook to 8 first.
1: Roger, Ellenbrook, before the highway.
0: Yeah, roger. It's going to be an Ellenbrook Midland. Hi, welcome.

0: iPad.
1: Yeah, Roger, I'm just, the service keeps jumping because the Ellenbrook is actually free services in front where it should be, so it keeps jumping around.

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1: Go ahead, Delta 8.
0: Good afternoon, Delta 8 is logging on, code 5, Quinana. We got radios 9030 and 9031. 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

0: 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They're taking the juvenile to Armadale Hospital.
1: Roger.
2: Delta 12, Delta 12, Oscar 1.
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2: Just wondering if you guys can head over to Kenwick, platform 2. There's a male laying on the floor, underneath the seating, if you guys can do a welfare check.
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0: Hi. Can we have cameras up on the concourse near the stairgate at Midland?
1: Midland, standby. Cameras are up. Midland.

0: 12 Oscar 1. Delta 12, Delta 12 Oscar 1.
1: Delta 12 receiving.
0: Just on CCTV review, appears this male is intoxicated, exited from a Wi-Fi bound service, and then missed the seating and fell to the floor.
1: Is that he's still laying there, not moving?
0: He has moved a little bit, but he's still laying down.
1: No worries, yeah, we're just in Kennington now.
2: Midland, you can clear.
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0: It's 8 Perkins.
1: Roger, I reckon my 9, I believe.
0: Roger, followed by a number Midland, number High Wycombe, and just out of the siding is your Allenbrook.
1: Thank you.

0: Delta 1, over. Go ahead, Delta 1. G'day, base. Delta 1, currently 05 Fremantle. Radios 9113 and 9117. Fleet 602 and 1's phone, over. Roger, Delta 1, all received. Thanks, base. 1 out.
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2: Need assistance on the next up service into you, door 8, IC1 mail ticketing issue, refusing details, aggressive and disorderly behavior.
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0: Can you please follow an IC3 female? 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
1: Roger, stand by. We'll try and find her underpass.
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0: Service arriving on your platform for Mandurah 1171. Door 6 is not opening. Are you able to double check it for us and let the driver know?
1: Yeah, received. Door 6 not opening. I'll check it and let the driver know.
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3: Possibly the one at Horseshoe 1 at the moment with the rev star.
2: Roger.
3: Bae, so give me the thumbs up. That seems to be her, but she's possibly exiting the station, so all clear.
2: Roger, we'll clear when she's.

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1: CSA Bird, this is Route 36 82. 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
2: No way.
0: Kenwick, cameras are up.
3: Since this AQ, I got.

0: Charles Hills, Charles Hills, Oscar One.
1: Charles Hills receiving.
0: When's your next up service?
1: Up is in L11.
0: Roger, just stand by.
2: Base chemics for your information, an ambulance is being organized.

0: Romano, can we get cameras by the fair gates, male with a hat?
1: Romano, stand by.
2: Gosnells, let's go on. Drivers of the services going through from Fremantle Road towards Albany Highway reporting there's a male riding along the up main towards Fremantle Road on a bicycle. Services are going to travel through this area, see if they can work at the male. One Delta's at Kenwick doing a medical, and the other Delta, I believe, still at Armidale. Are you guys able just to walk down towards Fremantle Road just in case this person pops up? CCTV. He's riding along the up main next to the limestone walls of the housing. Looks like a male. He's got a white and black jacket on a mountain bike. Once he comes closer, we'll advise him, see if he goes on the cycle path and towards you guys.

0: 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We got cameras just in the floor in the elevator, please.
1: Roger, Coburn, stand by. Cameras are up.

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2: Base, Kyburn, cameras back up on the Concorde, same individual.
1: Stand by, Kyburn.
3: He turns right onto Fremantle Road, heading in a western direction. I'm not sure he's going to pop up, but he's all clear and service is going to resume.
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0: underground clear gate, over.
1: AQ, go ahead.
0: You can disregard last. CAC underground, this is Rev 14, over.
1: Underground routine, go ahead.
0: Come to the fair gate for customer service, over.
1: Roger.

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0: Receiving, currently at Armidale.
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0: Murdoch, Murdoch pins. Murdoch, Murdoch pins.
1: Receiving, Ben.
0: Roger, Murdoch, if you're available, next service coming into you now on the down. Can you check door 6? We've had reports it wasn't opening. Out of order stickers have been placed on it. Now it's opening. If it opens for you, are you able to try and remove the out of order stickers?
2: Roger, we're about to check it now.
0: Roger. And just let the driver know because he's the one that's requested you.
3: Can you see the gentleman in the bicycle back gate? He's the same driver who back that path. Near the Gosmo, near the Fremantle Street, Fremantle Road.
4: Something at Gosmo's, I didn't get any of that. We'll have a look around on cameras.
2: No, you can see clear cameras.
4: Roger, I'm going to clear.
2: Negative, Gosnells, that's negative.

to Sterling. Base, Delta 6 at Sterling. Go ahead, 6. Cameras up on this down service, about third carriage. We had reports that someone may be passed out.

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0: Bayswater, Mayland. 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Next Midland service to you. Can you check around the door 5-6 area? Just had some customers complain in regards to a male, maybe just ordering some females on the board. Can you just poke your head in, please?
1: On which train was it,
0: Midland service. Round door 5-6, about 6-2, wearing shorts.
1: Phase order and station level.
0: Bit of that Bayswater, scruffy, Caucasian.

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1: Bayswater, go ahead.
2: The airport line service that's on your platforms now, I think a member of the public's reporting an irate IC3 female on board.
1: We have no staff over there, so we'll head over from platform one.
2: Yeah, Roger, I can just get maybe Redcliffe to check in.
1: Apologies, it's just left. We'll scan the platform just in case she gets a lot.
2: Redcliffe, Oscar 2.
3: Redcliffe receiving.
2: Yeah, guys, could you just check in your next service coming from Bayswater? Security web chat indicating an irate IC3 female on board.
3: David Oscar 2, we'll check our next down service.

0: Delta 3, Oscar 1.
1: Delta 3 receiving.
0: Can you please attend Beckenham? The transit officers there have an arrest.
1: We're leaving Cannington right now.
0: Just to confirm, you have a vehicle with a pod?

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1: Midland, Kingsley, cameras.
0: Clear, Midland.

0: Zeit, oder?
1: Bayswater, we've checked that service. There didn't appear to be any issues on board, and nil female sighted.
2: Thank you.
3: Sterling Base.
2: Sterling.
3: Yeah, we've got a few jobs on. Do you need cameras there, or can we clear?
2: We should be able to clear here.
3: Roger, thanks if anything changes.
1: Off to is Redcliffe.
3: Go ahead, Redcliffe.
1: Do we check that service and couldn't find the female?
3: Roger, hopefully, I think she may have been on the Ellenbrook service. We're checking that one, so thank you.
4: Coburn, you can clear. We'll monitor.
3: Roger, Coburn, clear.

0: base. Transit at back in.
1: Go ahead. Go ahead, Beckham.
0: Yeah, base, just checking you guys have us in camera.
1: Roger, on camera.
2: Southbank Glendalough, Southbank Glendalough, this is PTR on the ground, over.
3: PTR on the ground, Glendalough, go ahead.
2: Hello, this is Underground. 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
3: Receive door 16, C series, Glendalough out.

0: 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Please receiving, go ahead.
1: Delta 12.
0: It's receiving Delta 12, go ahead.
1: Delta 12,
0: leaving
1: the site, goes with the other family, 1 mile on board.
0: Roger.
1: Also,
0: can you go again, last call sign?
2: Delta 12, clear cameras at 10 weeks. Male is going to Joan and Stanley with SJA.
0: Roger, clear.
3: Delta 12, Oscar 1.
2: 1, Delta 12, go ahead.
3: Could you just give me a call, please?
2: Please, the Eagle Eye.
3: Could you give me a call, please?
0: Coburn staff, Coburn Oscar 2.
2: Coburn receiving.
0: Yeah, just so you're aware, this guy was playing up on the Freo line earlier on today. Doesn't look like his demeanour's improved any.
2: Coburn acknowledged, definitely seems like that.

0: 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We need ID shots of anyone.
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0: Guys, we have a security room chat that might interest you. Female passenger with a bike, verbally abusing passengers and swearing loudly, appears off balance, possibly under the influence. Middle-aged, dark skin, black jeans and thongs, a pink lacy top. Door number L261, train we believe is an airport service heading into Perth, currently approaching east of Perth.
1: Yeah, Clay's received on that.
0: Roger, if you need any, me to repeat it, just give us a ring.
2: Okay, when you can please.

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1: 505.
2: Go ahead, Claysbrook.
0: Oscar 1, Claysbrook. We had a look and there was nobody fitting that description.
2: Yep, roger, thanks, guys.
0: Delta 5, are you calling us?
1: Tango 55, Sierra 5, can you guys please head to Stirling?

0: Warwick, Warwick, Sierra 5.
1: Warwick receiving.
0: Warwick, Sierra 5, can you please head to Sterling?
1: Roger.

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1: Go ahead.
0: Can you confirm is my camera and the phone working okay? Because I can't, it's not showing on the screen.
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0: Bayswater South, Bayswater South, this is Ramp 136, over. Bayswater South, receiving. Bayswater South, up service, stranger driving on from Midland, show a CDO assistance to this, CDO is not coming up on the system, over.
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0: From 1 to 8.

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1: Sorry, comms are bad, but we boarded the up train for Bayswater, so Bayswater is understaffed at the moment.
0: Thank you.

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0: Wonderful, thank you so much. Delta 6, Sierra 5, did you receive that?
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Go ahead, Delta 6. Cameras on the east end of our bus 4, please. Cameras are up.

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0: Service coming in to 6 is going to be loaded, go to Brighton.
2: Bayswater, Oscar One's on the phone, go ahead.
3: Oscar One, Bayswater advising you back at Bayswater.
2: Roger. 6 degrees, Gavin, already.

0: taking that fight.
1: Beckenham,
0: Beckenham, Beckenham, fight. Take time, Rose. Stop for Beckenham. An irate male locked in the bike cage, followed someone in. I'm guessing the scope out bikes. Can someone go over Jackson, please?
1: That we'll go have a look.
2: Fremantle, just for your information, the next service into you, which was due to go to the dock, is now going on to platform one, and that is a returning empty change out service. Yanship, Yanship pins.
3: Yanship.
2: Next service into you, which is currently Alkimos area. I just need to do a bobo. He's coming into platform one.
4: Yeah, bye. Good luck.
0: Go ahead, good luck.
4: Hammers up, northern end. Staying in male in a crisscross kind of shirt. White and blue, I think.
0: Oh, roger. Stand by, good luck.
4: Further to that, there's a POI and high vis with a black jacket.
0: Stand by, Jim Love. Staff at Beckenham attending the bike shelter. He's been let out. Stand by for a description. He was trying bikes and did give one of the bikes a pull off the rack.
1: Yeah, Beckenham staff, IC3 male, black Umbro sweater, black bucket hat, shorts.

0: Bay, Staff of Beckenham. Can we confirm we have the right mail? Yeah, correct. That's it.
1: Beckenham staff will bookmark Beckenham 696 as well when he enters and tries the bike.
0: Roger that.

0: 12, what's going on? Do you have a vehicle with a holding pod?
1: We have a pod, but no camera, so we can hold someone in there.
0: Can I get you to head towards Beckenham? The transfer have an arrest. Not sure if it's going to be a transport, but he's kicking about.
1: Be there in 5 minutes.
2: Base, base. This is Delta 3, going call 03.
3: Passenger have forgotten his phone on the back seat, like back last car.
2: Base, base, Delta 3, over.
4: Go ahead, Delta 3.
2: Base, we're going code 03 to Port Wash House, time being 1721, kilometers being 78196, one male offender on board, over.
4: Roger, receive, 3.
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0: BGA Perth, BGA Perth, Tango 10 at Daglish. How can we help?
1: Yes, Daglish, this is BGA Platform 7. Passenger has just forgotten his phone on the second last or last car. Can you please try and see if you can find the phone?
0: PGA Perth, Tango 10, Bad Combs. Could you please repeat your message?
1: Train heading to Fremantle. Last car. Platform. A passenger has forgotten his phone on the last car of the train heading to Fremantle. Departed Perth station roughly 6 minutes ago.
0: We'll have a look. Thank you, sir.

0: 1st, PTA 1st, Tango 10 at Daglish. We just checked the train at Daglish, nothing found.
1: Copy, thank you.
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1: Stand by, Yantra.

0: 下去跪下吗？
1: Fremantle. Yeah, go ahead, Fremantle.
2: Confirming that the train that just platformed is our terminating train.
1: Yeah, roger, that's GOMAC empty. Correct. I'll just double checking the boards.
2: Yeah, roger, the board did tick over, but it's gone back to saying it's leaving with passengers.
1: Josh, I'll fix that.

0: Mansion Lawn, Warwick, stop and return to Warwick.
1: Yanchep staff, Yanchep staff base. Yeah, if that man is of interest, he is sat in the middle of the bus bay.
2: Yeah, Roger, we need details.
1: Roger.

0: Delta 12, are you after Delta 2?
1: Yes, that's correct. Can we get them to head up to Beckenham to see the people?
0: Proceed, mate. We're currently in the area of C4, so we'll be on our way.
1: Roger that. I'll pass that to Joe.

0: now, Fremantle.
1: Yeah, roger. Are you changing the boards for Freo? Still terminating. Ah, there you go. Thank you.
0: Yeah, roger. Fremantle's in a... Look, froze up, had to restart it.
1: Roger. Thank you.
2: Today's bottle of cannabis comes up on the fair gates and somebody's taking issue.
3: Stand by, bottle.

0: to Delta 12, stand down.
1: Delta 12, this is Delta 2, just to confirm you want us to stand down.
0: Yes, Delta 2, yes please.
1: Receive, Delta 2 standing down.

0: ground, underground pins. 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
1: I'm waiting on the platform.
2: Mainland, cameras are off.
3: Backing up, you'd be clear.
2: Roger, backing up, clear. Base mainland, we can clear, she's left.

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1: The Oscar 2, Perth is receiving, over.
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1: We're on platform 8-9 right now, down the female end, over.
0: Roger, down the other end we've got a female person threatening self-harm, black high-heeled boots, florally dressed, seated on the seats facing platform 8.
1: Received, we'll look for that now, over.
0: Roger, female is of Indian origin and visibly upset. If you want to give us a ring, I've got the name of the person at risk.

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0: Base, we are both wash house, time being 17:50, kilometers being 78213. One male offender still on board. Over.
1: Roger, all received.

0: staff, first staff Oscar 2.
1: Yeah, Oscar 2, this is Perth 2, over.
0: Yeah, guys, we just need a confirmation that that's our person at risk.
1: Yeah, we're talking to her now, over.
0: Roger, are we able to confirm it's Seguini?
1: Yeah, stand by, over.

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0: Those you're at Quinana, yes?
1: 8-bound, still at Quinana.
0: Roger, I'm just going to cab for a PAR if you want to give us a ring, I'll provide some details for you.

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1: Send for Claremont.
0: Hey guys, you got a fella on your platform. He's been alleged by some bus people that he's shining a green laser at them. Caucasian male, grey hoodie, black night bag, just at the bottom of your stairs. We have footage of that taking place right now.

0: 12, mental health.
1: Yeah, Suffolk Claremont, grey hoodie, black backpack, could have it in his pocket.
2: Yep, roger that fella right there.

0: 72 kilo, this is still great. Train rise at Kanana, this is still great.
1: 72K receiving.
0: Yeah, we look, got an eyeball on that par out in the driveway here.
1: Away.
2: Claymont, Oscar 2.
1: Yeah, this is Claremont.
2: Just whenever you get a chance, guys, I'll just need an AR for your controlled weapon incident there.
3: Please, Quinada, there's good cameras in the bus there on the I-6 mail.
2: Roger, Quinada, stand by.
3: Mandra, can I get cameras up, please?
2: Mandra, stand by. Any staff at Nicholson Road? Nicholson Road, Oscar 2. You guys, can you make your way out to the bus interchange? Just getting some information from Wilson's that there's a very aggressive male on a bus that's due to arrive soon. Stand by for more info.
1: We're heading out to bus there now.
2: Quinada, cameras are up. Mandra, cameras are up.

0: Space, this is Mandarin. You can disregard cameras. Thank you. Over.
1: Mandarin disregarding cameras. Delta, 15 Oscar 2.
2: 15.
1: Guys, you can disregard that last call. Appreciate your time.
2: Officers, Delta, disregard that.

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0: Roger, Subiaco, cameras are up.
2: Subiaco, this is claim 1. It's right at the back of the train, guys.
0: Yeah,

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1: Redcliffe receiving, go ahead.
0: Redcliffe, Bayes Water. Next train into you, the driver's cab door is open, the rear driver's cab internal door. Are you able to close it, please?
1: This is, but I think the train's already here. Have a look.
0: Gotcha. If not, handball to airport.
2: Hey, Kwinana, you clear, thank you.
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0: Charlie, first half base.
1: Roger, we'll do a patrol now.
2: Thank you, and police should be on site shortly.

0: calling Oscar One. Transit officers at Stirling. Stirling Oscar One.
1: Oscar One 55.
0: Tango 55. Network control report a strong smell of cigarette smoke behind the driver's cab of the next up service if you could please attend.
2: Yeah, received. We'll go have a look.

0: Oscar 1, 55.
1: Go ahead, 55.
0: Oscar 1, 55. Attended to the behind the driver's cab. No one was actively smoking. Male smelt like cigarette, but we couldn't actually see that he was smoking, so he just got a warning. Over.
1: Roger, warning for smelling like smoke. Thank you.

0: space, can we have camera person the ground station running here, Frigate? Over.
1: Underground, stand by. Underground, camera's up.

0: Mercedes. Yeah, Roger, CSA Perth, next Midland interview, which is currently at MacGyver. Just have to check some announcements. In car 205, we've had reports that there's no announcements coming through.
1: Roger, we'll check it out when it comes.

0: is clear, cameras at Comstock, train station, over.
1: Yeah, copy.
2: See you, South. This is EC2 left 36. So we got two kids coming down to platform 7. Can you have a welfare check?
3: EC2 from Tango 31. Can we get a description of their clothing? What's the welfare check for?

0: half turf pins.
1: Seven,
0: your next changeout's coming to platform 6, right down the Fremantle end of 6.

0: Bull Creek. Can we get cameras, bus 37, IC1 male, grey jumper, black pants, near his address of bus 37?
1: Bull Creek, stand by.
2: Yeah, a few change of plans here. 5118 change out is now going to platform 4, services at MacGyver. And 5137 is going to be departing to Byford from platform 6, changing the boards.
0: Roger, thanks.
1: All Creek, cameras are up.

0: change out stock in Perth, 6-7 pins.
1: Receiving pin.
0: Roger, if you see the driver for 7, can you get him to give control a call again, please?
1: Will do.

0: Change out staff, Perth 67. Can you please empty that service?
1: Yeah, receive. Doing a change out on 7 now.
2: Armidale, Oscar 2.
3: Armidale, receiving.
2: Hey guys, in relation to the earlier PAR, St John's have just rung and the fella is indicating he's on his mobile phone at the front of Armidale Station currently.
3: Roger.

0: Cafe Perth, just confirming the one behind it's going to be a Claremont service.
1: Negative, the one behind it's going to be a Fremantle service.
0: Let the passengers know.
1: Just adjusting your boards now.

0: sorry, CSA, I'm sorry, change out staff. That is actually a Claremont service there, my mistake there. Boards have just changed, services are close together.
1: I will update the passengers again.
0: Due to two services being on the same platform, system only detected one.

0: mantle pins.
1: Freeman. Freeman, I'll go ahead.
0: Yeah, Fremantle, just for your information, your 1845 changeout has been cancelled. 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
1: Seriously, thanks, Tim.

0: 51, Amado.
1: Go ahead, Amado.
0: Yeah, Roger, mate. We've done a full lap of the station again, all over. Can't see anybody here that matches the description.
1: Roger, thank you. I have the cat job. Police might be back again, so we'll just see what happens. He might be a hoax caller.

0: Amadou, Amadou, Oscar 1.
1: Oscar 1, Amadou repeating.
0: There's also another welfare person at risk that may be at your train station as well. She goes by the name of Sheridan Carlson, who may be on the platform. I'm just going through the catch up to get her description. She's apparently called mental health services this week and tried to attempt suicide 3 times already.
1: Roger, we'll head up to platform.

0: Amado. Amado, what's going on?
1: Squawan to Amado, receiving.
0: Just reading through this CAD job, still no description, but it does suggest that she has the ligature, so either rope or something to hang herself with. So hopefully she may be carrying it. That will give her away.
1: Roger, we're up on platform now. Just having a look.

0: Amadou, Oscar 1.
1: Oscar 1, Amadou receiving.
0: When's the next service due in from Sherwood?
1: It's just been through, I believe. Next one's in 14.
0: Roger, there's just another welfare job coming on a train, but may have already gone through. Limited information.
1: Roger, no sighting of the previous one, the female.

0: Amadeo Oscar. Amadeo receiving. Just an update regarding the person at risk with the ligature. Apparently they're driving a Mitsubishi Lancer 2016 model that's blue in colour. Just got an update from police saying that she is likely in or around the train station bounds. If you guys could just please be aware. I asked for an image, and as soon as I get the image, I'll send it through.
1: Roger, received. We'll go and check the rear car park.

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0: 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Over.
1: Roger, receive.

0: PSA Bird Delta 3 over.
1: CSA, we coming
0: to platform 3. Is it possible to organize a cleaner for the pod of the Delta 3 vehicle? Over.
1: What's your ETA, over?
0: CSA, but Delta 3 ETA, 2-3 minutes.
1: I'll make contact with the cleaner.
0: Thank you, over.

0: Ahmed Oscar 1.
1: Oscar 1, Ahmed are receiving.
0: I just sent you an image of the female, an old one and a new one. The new one is her, obviously, with neck tattoos.
1: Okay.

0: CSA, Delta 3. A little bit of change of plans. We're going to the front of the transit office because platform 3 is waiting for ambulance, over.
1: Roger, I will inform the cleaner. She is on her way.
0: Thank you.

0: Delta 3 CSX.
1: Delta 3 receiving.
0: Yeah, just give me a call, CSX. Over.
1: Repeat the last transmission, please. Delta 3, over.

0: Claremont, Claremont, Oscar 2.
1: This is Claremont, send.
0: Guys, network control reporting driver that's just leaving North Freo has somebody behind his cab playing loud music. If you could investigate that once the train gets down.
1: Roger, loud music on the approach from North Fremantle behind the driver's cab.
0: Roger, thank you.

0: Essentially, it's a camera on a bike shelf in the platform. One, I come to the train station, over.
1: Bike shelf, Scott.

0: Clam one. Clam one, Oscar one. You can disregard that. Person got off.
1: Yeah, we did see that. Thanks.
2: Scott Base, if you want information of what happened, when you're ready, just ask.
0: Yeah,

0: Kelmscott base, just acknowledge that we have footage of what happened. When you're ready, I'll let you know. Camera 602.
1: Copy that.

0: right, Tango 60. Can you make your cameras red clip on the up, door 3, stickering matter?
1: Stand by, Redcliffe.

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0: Brownsville. Clear cameras, over.
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off. Camera's out, middle of platform one. 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Luck, you have cameras.

CSA Perth, CSA Perth. This is Econ T. Over. Can you come over here to Econ T to retrieve a lost property? Over.

0: Midlands, Midland Oscar 1.
1: Midland 2, send over.
0: Apparently Rosalind Narkle is at the payphone. She's contacted the police to advise that she's being followed by her ex-partner, but would not provide their details. She is drunk and slurring her speech, so if you do see her, please check on her welfare.

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0: Off 1, Tango 41, correction. We've spoken to that female and there's nothing to be concerned.
1: Thank you. What time did you speak to her?
0: We spoke to her just before she made the call.
1: Thank you.

Bill. Roger, clear Jindla. Jindla from base, just a heads up, 202 is out of action at the moment, so limited footage on your platforms tonight.

Yeah, received, we'll meet them by the toilet, South Toilet Department.

0: first up, to a tree. 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

0: 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She's having a bit of a panic attack.
1: Receive, over.

0: We got cameras up, platform number 3. Just got a train driver saying that there's someone passed out on board the train.
1: Coburn? Coburn, you have cameras on 3.

0: 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Coburn, Tango 76 in the bus bay, do you need a hand?
1: 76 Coburn, negative the 6 of us here.
0: Let us know if you need anything.

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1: 576 Base.
0: I just need to report you that Old Street Platform 2 escalator is not working. Over.
1: Old Street Platform 2 escalator. Roger. Thank you.

Delta 39, 203, you can bring the car back down to Cleveland. Platform 3 for cleaning.

0: base path assist. You can clear cameras over.
1: Yeah.
0: Oscar 1, Oscar 1, set assist. Stand by for a phone call, over.

0: 9, Delta 9 is now 01 for the rest of the evening. Delta 9 out.
1: Base, SJA on site.
2: I assume that's Coburn?
1: Yeah, Coburn.

0: Warwick, Warwick, Oscar 2.
1: Oscar 2, this is Warwick, go ahead.
0: Yeah, Warwick, we've just had three juveniles trespass not that long ago at Greenwood Station. It looks like they're going to board an up service towards you. If you have time to review the footage, you can. It's bookmarked on Greenwood 301. It's an IC1 male dressed all in black with black shorts, an IC1 female with a jumper and shorts, and then what appears to be a Maori male dressed all in black. If you want to review the footage, and then when that service comes into yours, if you feel like it needs to be dealt with.

0: Amadel, what's going
1: on? Amadel, receiving.
0: I just say, you know, the three persons at risk from three separate jobs have all been located, so you can disregard all three.
1: Roger, disregarding.

0: is Calum Scott. I'm clear, thank you. Over.
1: Base, Calum Scott, we did not get called for cameras.
0: This is Gossel's apologies. Gossel, I'm clear, thank you. Over.

0: Tango 54, 54, Oscar 1.
1: 4, receiving.
0: Yeah, 54, you guys can probably stay on your train. Warwick staff have boarded that service and are riding it through to Stirling.
1: 54, disregard.
0: Delta 6, Delta 6, Oscar 2. Yeah, 6, if you could maybe just meet the next incoming up to you around about door 2 just to see if Warwick staff requires some assistance.
2: Could I get cameras Elizabeth Key platform on 3, I see 3 females in black and then white jeans. One showed an invalid ticket and the other 2 just walked in.
3: Cameras are up on the one in white jeans. Stand by for the rest. Roger, cameras are up on that group.

0: 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This is 7136, over.
1: You can clear cameras, EQ. Thank you.
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1: Stand by. Out to you, Burswood. Burswood base, revenue call signs are trying to get hold of you.
2: Revenue call signs is Burswood, go ahead.
0: Assistance on the next up service, door number 3, IC5 main, refusing details.
2: Can we get cameras up on platform 1?
1: Burswood, you have cameras. Edgewater, you have cameras.
2: Two officers at Burswood. What door is it?
0: Door 3,

0: Coburn from base. Can we disregard on that fellow with the red cap?
1: Base Coburn. Stand by on that.
0: Yeah, Roger. Sorry, coming back.
1: Yeah, sorry, Zambo. I don't want to take him, but he's being pretty persistent.

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1: The one, Burswood, riding by a train towards Burswood.
2: Burswood, Oscar 2 received. You might just want to tell the revenue officer that because he's holding service.

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0: first stadium.
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3: Base Tango 31, can we get cameras up at Morley on the up door 3?
1: Stand by Morley. Mount Lawley, you have cameras.
3: Railway base, that's Morley, not Mount Lawley, over.
1: Negative, we have a job at Mount Lawley as well.

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Tango 52, Tango 52, Sierra 5. Sierra 5, what's your current location? Alkmos, over. Roger, do you have time to jump on the next up service towards Edgewater? Roger, next train departs 5 minutes.

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0: 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They managed to obtain her details. Tango 52, Sierra 5.

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0: 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We've already left Murdoch on the down, door 1, ticketing issue. 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

Alpha 1, Econ T, Alpha. 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She just came through platform 5. She's just looking for a phone to call. 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She just exited out. She's looking for a payphone.

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0: DS Airport, DS Airport, this is Route 36, Econ 2. I got a lost property, if possible, can you come around? Thank you.
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0: Base Tango 81. Can we just have cameras at the radar platform 1 around door 2? Pick it up. Hold on.
1: Stand by in the radar.

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0: Yeah, 21, your CAT number when ready.
1: Let me know.
0: Your CAT is 433234. I say again, 433234.

0: Oscar 2.
1: Oscar 2, 21, receiving.
0: Yeah, Juliet Golf 100 just picked up your job and they're just around the corner. Should be there soon.
1: Oscar 1, receive. 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
1: 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Harvey, have cameras just off property there, that group?
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0: I have two IC free female Juvie. They just went down to platform 5. They don't have a ticket. Can you just put cameras up on them? They said they're going through the gates, but yeah, it didn't show any tickets.
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0: off at Coburn, Coburn, Oscar 2.
1: Oscar 2, Coburn.
0: Yeah, just received a call from St. John's. Apparently at the front of your station is a male who's a little intoxicated and has fallen and split his head. So they will be attending, but they have asked that if we can maybe just stay with the person until they arrive.
1: Roger, nothing in the bus bay that we've seen. We'll take a wander around. It could be just in that little loop opposite for 902 if you want to have a look around with the cameras.
0: Yeah, Roger, we're scanning now. Thank you.

0: Oscar 1, Sierra 9.
1: Sierra 9, Oscar 2, go ahead.
0: We found him. He's in the area across from the station. I don't know if you can see us. We found the male. He's got blood on his right eye with a dip cut, so we'll just cruise on first aid.
1: Yeah, Roger. We've got you on 902.
0: Yeah, thank you.

0: Coburn, Coburn Oscar 1.
1: Coburn receiving.
0: I just want network control if someone can go down to platform 3. Drivers had the intercom pressed and believe someone's collapsed in the middle of the service, platform 3.
2: Just stop Coburn, we're going down to platform 3 now.

0: please. Coburn, you can clear cameras at the top, please.
1: Clearing cameras, Coburn. Coburn Oscar One, as you've probably been told, he's alive and walking.
2: Well, I think it's that guy in the grey, that's all the members of public on the train are saying. We're going to go have a chat with him and make sure he's all good.
1: Roger, thank you.

0: Ellenbrook. Ellenbrook, Oscar 1.
1: Ellenbrook receiving.
0: TP 2523, route 340, Julian at 2257, has a sleeper on board. Apparently, the sleeper has been on board for 3 trips.
1: We'll have a look.

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1: Oscar 1, Delta 1.
0: What's your current location?
1: We are currently around the Cottesloe area.
0: Could you please attend North Fremantle? There's a male laying on the ground in the shelter and requires a welfare check. Looks like he just laid down, but maybe just check on his welfare.
1: Yeah, Roger.

0: Echo 1, Ellen Brookstaff, Flipper. Now, all good.
1: Yeah, roger, Ellen Brook, thank you.

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1: Roger, cameras are up, Cobra, platform 3.

0: Underground staff, underground staff, this is Row 193, over.
1: 193, underground staff receiving, over.
0: Underground staff, I see three females going towards platform 192 from the underpass, refuse to show the ticket, wearing white hoodie, black pants, over.
1: Copy that. So, what hoodie, black pants, was in IC1, over?
0: IC3.
1: Yeah, copy that. Just coming through the underground now, I believe. But can we have cameras up, please, base? Over. Roger, cameras are up on that person. Yeah, copy that, base. Thank you. Underground out.

0: call you, IC3, a group of IC3, show no ticket.
1: Roger, stand by, Horseshoe 2.

0: Right, Jude Law. Cameras up, platform. One, trespass.
1: Yeah, stand by, Jude Law.
0: Up, 51, we're on the neck, up towards you, can't mind, you want to get off.
2: Tango 77, 77, Oscar 2.
1: Oscar 2, Tango 77.
2: Yeah, CAT job is on and CAT number when ready.
1: Oscar 1, go ahead with the CAT job number.
2: Yeah, your CAT number is 433394. I say again, 433394.
1: Roger that, Oscar 1.
3: Tune up, you have cameras

0: Coburn, Coburn, Oscar 2.
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0: Yeah, your cat job's been picked up. Victor Echo 101 should be there shortly.
1: Is that Oscar 1?

0: Melbourne.
1: Over and go.
0: Come in towards Mahan.
1: Yeah, Roger, stand by. 201 at this time. You can use your body cam next time. Might be better doing keep the camera on the POI search.

0: Tango 77, 77, Oscar 2.
1: Oscar 2, Tango.
0: Yeah, I've just been advised by VKI that apparently that Form 5 has been finalized in court and as such is no longer applicable. You can release our friend there.

0: Bye. June lot, June clear. Thanks for your time. That's you, Oscar 1. Release your infringement for Braves and Riders and Trevor.
1: Yeah, Roger. Thank you very much.
2: Clear the damage, June lot.

Fox Tower 5176.

base camp. You have cameras at Horseshoe Bridge 2 and IC3 mail. Going down towards underground. Show no ticket. Being abusive.

0: Coburn, Coburn, Oscar 2.
1: Oscar 2, Coburn.
0: Yeah, from the bus guys, apparently TP3123 coming into stand 11 should be there now. The driver is saying that some of the passengers have taken the little emergency hammer, which is used to break the window flip. We can please attend and assist.
1: Coburn, can you please repeat bus number?

0: October.
1: Yeah, from the bus guys, apparently TP3123 coming into stand 11 should be there now. The driver is saying that some of the passengers have taken the little emergency hammer, which is used to break the window clip. We can please attend and assist.
0: Coburn, can you please repeat bus number?
1: Yeah, Coburn, it's TP3123.
2: Thanks, Coburn. Come here, cameras up. Stand by, please.
0: Stand by, Coburn. Horseshoe 2, this is Pace. Do you have a location on that mail?
3: First off, we're just out in the full core in front of Off 10-6.
0: Roger, received.

0: Mike, once to start, Coburn.
1: Yeah, Coburn, Oscar 2, go ahead.
0: Oscar 2, Coburn, we've just popped that hammer back on its place. The bus driver said she just knocked it down and was just playing around it.
1: Yeah, Roger, thanks for your attendance.

0: cameras if you haven't already. Thank you.
1: Barry Cameron, Coburn.
2: Any train riders on the down service approaching Cottesloe, Oscar 1?

0: Claremont. Claremont Oscar.
1: This is Claremont.
0: CMI have received a security web chat regarding a intoxicated male with a lead that has been whipping people on the street prior to boarding a service from Fremantle and is on the same service still. Are they concerned that for their safety regarding this male due to him being intoxicated and his previous behaviour? We believe the group is in Dorsix area. Majority of the group are females of about 10. The male described is darker complexion, wearing all black with a vest, and is holding a yellowish lead. We're not too sure if it's a dog leash, a lead, or maybe an extension cable, but if you meet that service door 6, just have a chat to the group. Maybe they can point out this person.
1: Roger.
2: Oscar 1, Tango 10. We jump on that service and ride it to Daglish so we can have a look.
0: Thank you.

0: This is J135. We are at Cortex 5 now.
1: First off, clear 4 court.
2: Cameras, first 4 court.

0: Tango 810, Oscar 1.
1: 1, Tango 810.
0: Just a review of Fremantle. Person's been nominated. Don't know if you know Andy Massatora. We believe that to be the male in question. Dark skin, dark grey and black vest only, no shirt underneath, black pants, and the lead or whatever he has is probably about 2 to 2.5 meters in length.
1: Tango 10, not sure of that name, but we can get on and monitor.

0: 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A male person has called the ambulance for himself. He's taking some drugs.
1: Good job, receive, well up.

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1: Oscar 1, Illinbrook, go ahead.
0: Yeah, if someone wants to give me a call, I found another contact number for another sister. We can maybe get a bit of luck with her.

0: Oscar 1, Sierra 14, no luck on that other number, straight to voicemail yet again. We might have to go ahead with the Delta.
1: Yeah, Sierra 14 received all that. Delta was just busy locking up Beckenham and then they're en route to you.
0: Appreciate it.
2: Delta 3, ETA, 26 minutes.
1: Yeah, Delta 3, Oscar 1 received.

0: currently at Elderbrook.
1: Yeah, Delta 3, go ahead.
0: Currently at Elderbrook.

Delta 3, Delta 3 Oscar 1. Yeah, sorry guys, I know you've been trying to get hold of me. I've just had my hands a little bit full here with the code 7. How can I help? Roger.

0: Ellenbrook, Ellenbrook base, trying to ring you. Can you please call base? Ellenbrook, staff at Ellenbrook base, can you call base? I'm trying to get you on the phone. Call base.
1: You're ringing 30327.
0: Don't know what number I rang, but it's not coming through. Just call base, please.
1: Just stand by.

0: is Delta 3. 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Time being 1:32. 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One female juvie on board.
1: Yeah, call base by phone, please, with the address. Thank you.
0: That

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1: Delta 3 base, go.
0: 3 arrived at private address, time being 0146 kilometres, 78285. One female Juby is still on board.
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0: 503 private address at 0153 kilometers, same, no female on board.
1: Roger, Delta 3, thank you. Can you please give base a phone call? Thank you.
0: Base.

0: base, Dressel on Mandra, over.
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0: Roger, he's out.

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0: Copy that base, Rockingham.

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2: 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Clarkson out.

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1: Morning, Willard, receiving. 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
0: Willard, can you please give a call to Rockingham?
1: Sure, I'll be on my way back to office. Willard out.
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0: Delta 4, are we required somewhere?
1: Not at this stage. We'll let you know if the male watching makes it all the way to you.
0: Roger. Where is he?
1: He's currently back at base order.
2: Yes, sir, over.

0: Pinnant operator, Pinnant operator. This is PTA Maylands. Can I get a long line at Maylands? Over. Pins loud and clear at Maylands. Maylands out.
1: Receiving.
2: Can I please get a long line check, sir? Over. Receive loud and clear. See you at the first house.
1: Who was requesting a long line?
3: Stay on, Oscar 1, Delta 4. What is that map?
1: Morning.
4: Yeah, Delta 4, go again.
3: Mate, what's that male done? He's actually known to us.
4: Roger, yeah, it's just been a general pest, nothing super out of the ordinary for Andy.
3: Received.
2: Sorry, Delta 4, pins that's received loud and clear, thank you.

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1: All received, thank you, Delta 4. Camera's still loading up at the ratio.
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0: All received. Thank you, Delta 2. Have a great shift.
1: Delta 2 out.

0: Attention staff on the Fremantle line, please be advised the 531 Perth to Fremantle has been cancelled and the return service, the 610 Fremantle to Perth, also cancelled. This is Pins Out.
1: Good morning, please. PTA Airport, testing the Jerusalem public toilet hall.
2: Morning Airport, received.
1: Thank you, Bayes. Airport out.

Someone calling PIMS. Yes, it's Earth.

operator, pinned operator, this is the PTA at Mount Lawley, requesting a long line at Mount Lawley, over. Loud and clear at Mount Lawley, yeah.

0: Space, BTS Stadium.
1: Stadium, go ahead.
0: Space, Lift 1, ET is not connecting.
1: Lift 1 will report. Thank you.
0: Space, Stadium app.

0: Bay Fremantle pins.
1: Fremantle receiving.
0: Yeah, sorry, also Mike, your 546 Fremantle to Perth has also been cancelled. That service has failed at Claysbrook as well.

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1: Warmer, go ahead.
0: Base from PT Warmer, trim cameras at stand 4, the bus port. We have a male who's feeling unwell, he says. He's not very steady, sitting on a chair, almost falling forward. He's not wanting an ambulance. Just keep an eye on him, if you wouldn't mind.
1: Roger, cameras are up.

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think that was one. Ask bad comms, your duress has come through. Ellenbrook, just checking, did you do the, have you done the second bus one yet?

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Over. Pins loud and clear at East Perth. East Perth out.

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2: I did. I pushed one and then I walked over and pushed the other.
1: Roger, our second one doesn't come through. I will report it, thanks.

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1: Roger, Rampant, thanks.
0: Wait, stop.

0: base, this is One Bro. You can cancel camera. We'll grip an eye out.
1: Roger, One Bro, just call us back if you need anything.
0: Copy that. One Bro out.
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0: 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We're at Wichita Tango's 9026 and 9021. 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
1: Proceed, thank you, Delta 15. Have a great shift.

0: Breakfast, this is Econ 1. On the lady who is taking the escalator and going down, she is in the pink suit, pink night suit. She is going on the platform number 5.
1: Subject in pink, going down platform 5.
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1: Yeah, roger, Captain.

0: Monitoring cameras, I see 3 male going down towards platform 6 and 7 on that crater. From Econ 2, over.
1: Roger, standby.
0: Black cap and black hoodie, over.
1: Roger, cameras are up.

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1: Place receiving, go ahead.
0: I'm logging in Whiskey Tangles 9056 and 9039, flight 30301 on airport line, and we got 11's phone.
1: Proceed, thank you, Delta 11, have a great shift.

Attention all staff on the Midland Line and in Perth, please be advised that the 6:05 Perth to Midland has been cancelled and the 6:41 Perth to Midland has also been cancelled. This is Pins Out.

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0: Base Delta 1, going code 01 on the Fremantle line, Whiskey Tango 9125, 9115, Fleet 602 and 1's mobile, over.
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1: We're receiving Delta 6, go ahead.
0: Base Delta 6, long on, going code 01 on the answer line. We have Whiskey Tango's 9362 and 9454, fleet number 494, and we have 66 mobile, over.
1: All received, thank you Delta 6, have a great shift.
0: Space likewise, Delta 6 out.

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0: 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The escalators have been fixed, it seems, over.
1: On my way. 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

0: 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Over.
1: Roger, Miranda, we got that. Thank you. Out to any staff, Horseshoe Bridge in Perth, just had the toilet duress. 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If someone can reset that, thanks.

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1: This is CSZ Woodbridge. Over.
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1: 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Over.

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2: Thanks, it's loud and clear at Woodbridge. CSA Midland out.

0: Coben, this is BDMO, don't go over. Coben, receiving. We got a passenger, he left his wallet in halfway, about probably door 5 or 6 of the train. Can you have a look at the wallet for the product, over?
1: Did you get that CSA Coben?
0: Brown colour wallet.
1: Please, Lakeland testing Duras, please.
2: Lakeland, thank you.

0: Murdoch, Cincinnati, Coburn, over.
1: Receiving.
0: Unfortunately, we weren't able to get to that train in time. You have to call Auburn Grove or Cornell and have a look, over.
1: Auburn Murdoch, out. PD Auburn Grove, this is Murdoch, over.
2: Auburn Grove is shaving.
1: Passenger left is Brown Wallet in door number 5 or 6 of the train. That's approaching the station. Can you look for us, over?
2: Door 5 or 6 for Wallet? Yeah, we'll check it out. Auburn Grove out.
3: Base PTA Morley is testing the public toilet duress alarm. Over.
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0: Marines. This is TSA Armadale.
1: Is someone calling Pins, over?
0: Yeah, Pins, this is CSA Armadale. It was showing the 4-car set, but it was a 2-car set just departed on the up, over.
1: Roger, thank you for that. I'll adjust the boards.
2: Space, PTA Nicholson Road. Checking the US Republic Toledo.
3: Roger Nicholson, thanks.
2: Thank you, base. Nicholson up.

nothing, fam. Over, brother.

BDA Murdoch, Murdoch, Glendalough, over. BDA Murdoch receiving. BDA Murdoch, Christian in door 11. Same departing as we speak, over. In door 11, receive the message, Murdoch.

0: PSA Midland, this is Pins, over.
1: Midland,
0: the next service to arrive on platform 2 is going to be split again as the previous set was, and the two services will make individual runs back to Perth, over.
1: Messages, please. Thanks, Midland out.

0: Delta 3, Oscar 1, your location.
1: Delta 1, currently at Tarlay Station.
0: Yeah, Roger. By chance, did you happen to look in on the last down service, any disturbances on board? Negative, question was, did you happen to look into the last down service and see anything on board?
1: That's a negative, as we did not receive any tap.
0: Yeah, Roger. Any other transits might be near Cannington, Oscar 1?

0: Delta to Oscar 1, your location.
1: Oscar 1, Delta 2, currently in Vic Park, on route for the mail run to the city, over.
0: Yeah, Roger, keep you in mind. Call from member of public, down service coming to Queen's Park. Apparently a large billed male white shirt, been a bit of a disturbance on board. We'll monitor, see if we can spot him get off anywhere.

0: Clarkson 11.
1: Receiving Clarkson. Receiving Clarkson.
0: Airbase, this is Clarkson, over.
1: Receiving Clarkson. Clarkson base, go ahead.
0: Yeah, the ET on the platform is not connecting, over.
1: Roger, thank you, I'll report it.
0: Yeah, Roger, thanks, Eric.

0: Space Base. This is Clarkson requesting toilet duress check. Over.
1: Roger, Clarkson, that's all received. Thank you.
0: Please, Clarkson off.

0: Receiving Midland, go ahead.
1: Base, deep in the ground. Can you have camera on the two IC1 with the bicycle transistors talking to them? Over. Platform number 2, towards the middle.
0: Roger. Stand by. Cameras are up in the underground. Out to you, Midland base, go ahead.
2: Base underground, can I have cameras on platform 2 at the bottom of the escalator, directing 2 people to push by, please.
0: Roger, underground, cameras are up.

0: 4, Oscar 1, your location.
1: Go to 4.
0: Yeah, sorry, you come through broken. Go again.
1: Yeah, Oscar 1, Delta 4,
0: city. Yeah, still broken. I think you said you're in the city, is that correct?
1: That is correct, Oscar 1, that is correct.
0: Yeah, roger. This one can.
2: Sides on the ground, gently, thank you.
3: Roger, clear on the ground.

0: Space. This is Midland. Space, you can clear cameras for now. POI is exiting the premises. Over.
1: Project clear.
2: Underground,
1: this is PTA Bull Creek, over.
2: Bull Creek, just underground, receiving, over.
1: CSA Underground, I've got Philip Looms for you, door 1. Train just departed to Bull Creek, over.
2: Philip Looms, door 1. Services departing Bull Creek. CSA Underground, now.

0: Delta 6, Delta 6, Oscar 1.
1: Oscar 1, Delta 6.
0: Hey, Roger. I presume that was you at Leaderville about half an hour ago. I said there's a purple suitcase sitting on top of a rubbish bin, platform 2. By chance, did you guys do an assessment of that item?
1: Negative. I just assumed it was rubbish, over.
0: Yeah, Roger. Yeah, it probably is, but you had to go back there and actually do an assessment, please.

0: Roger Butler, testing their direct alarm.
1: Roger Butler, that's all received.
0: Thanks, Dave. Butler out.

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1: TVM receiving, go ahead.
0: Still at Bloom, and we're heading towards the bus point right now. Over.
1: Terrific, thank you.
2: Bayswater, go ahead.
3: Can you please put the camera on platform number one near the lift two? There is the IC3, I think, wearing the jacket, and he's acting weird.
2: Roger.
3: Now behind the lift number two.
2: Just stand by.

0: Delta 4, Oscar 1. Assume you guys are still in Perth?
1: Negative, East Perth. East Perth.
0: Yeah, roger. The guy from Bayswater is Andy again. Hang on, he's back off at Bayswater.
1: Yeah, roger. Is this the same bloke from earlier?
0: Yeah, that's a roger. He did board a train heading your way, but now he's going towards Midland.
1: Roger.
0: Same as before, just being a general nuisance. Yeah, go ahead, Bayswater.
1: We can follow up.
2: The one, he's setting up service, Midland up service, and he's on door number 5. He's making people uncomfortable.
0: Yeah, roger that. Yeah, I was watching. Delta 4, switched again, heading now your direction if you had to intercept him. He's got an orange strum, like ratchet strap thing. There was reports from, I believe, yesterday, he was kind of whipping it around, annoying people.
1: Yeah, roger. CSA Bayswater. CSA Bayswater, do you have a complainant with you? If you do, can you please grab their details?
2: That's negative, but I have seen him and people were going away from him because he is just making them uncomfortable.

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1: PTA Underground, this is PTA Blue Creek, over.

0: Well, Pete, the next train coming into you, are you able to check the middle of the train? Passengers have got their smart rider and their office card. Initials are FM. Over.
1: Middle of the train, smart rider, we will have a look. Over.
0: Thank you, Will Creek. Like I said, it also has an office card with it as well. If you find it, please let us know. Underground out.
2: PT Underground, this is PT at Bull Creek. Have you got a door number, please, over? Quite busy here on the platform.
0: PT at Bull Creek, unfortunately, the customer does not remember the door number or where exactly they were sitting. Over.
3: Delta 4,
4: Oscar 1. Roger. I understand he's on his way to Morley now.
3: Yeah, Roger. You're off the hook for the time being. Yeah, Delta 14, Oscar 1, in your location.
5: 1, Delta 14, currently at Ballardura. Over.
3: Yeah, Roger. Yeah, just check in on this train if it makes it to you. I see 3 male in a puffer jacket, looks like no shirt underneath, just general nuisance behaviour.

0: And do we have the train number at all for me, please?
1: It'll be the next one into you coming up to Morley now.
0: We have a...
1: Yeah, he boarded Meltham door 6, but probably not there still.
0: Steve, we'll check the next one. Should be here within 8.
1: Yeah, roger.
2: Delta 14, Delta 4, we have that male's details if you want to give us a call if you do end up dealing with him.
0: Yeah, Delta 4, 14 received. Are there any plane details that's still for nuisance over?

0: PTA Underground, PTA Bull Creek, over.
1: PTA Bull Creek, this is PTA Underground, over.
0: PTA Underground, we have no luck with the lost property, over.
1: PTA Bull Creek, message was received, PTA Underground out.

0: Victoria Park. Victoria Park, this is TTA Coburn, over. Coburn, Victoria Park receiving, over. VIP 10 just departed Coburn on door 2, is now, over. VIP 10, door 2, passenger 2, we quite out.
1: Delta 3, Oscar 1, your current location?
2: Oscar 1, you're at Cannington.
1: Yeah, Roger, can you have a look in on the next up service? Report from a member of public who detrained at Gosnells, reporting a Middle Eastern male in basically black business attire with a backpack, front carriage, priority seat. Apparently was playing with some sort of device, and it freaked out this couple enough that they got off at Gosnells. Just stick your head in, have a look.
2: Message received, we're going to check it out.

0: everyone. What's going on? This is Preeti in Novenda. I'm just wondering, I've seen a high speed 3 male with a similar description that you mentioned earlier. He has alighted at Novenda and has gone up the stairs.
1: Narendra, School 1's currently on the phone. Sorry, can you just pass that message on again?
0: Also, one PT and Narendra, IC3 male with a similar description has just detrained at Narendra and has gone upstairs. Over.
2: Yeah, Roger, thanks for that, Narendra. Yeah, now we saw him get off. Delta 14, yeah, that's him at Narendra Station.
3: Proceed.

0: Delta 14 at Ballardura. Just as a precaution, we're going to pop my heads in on the train and see if there's any complaints on that.
1: Left a football, volleyball actually in the Meddington station. I think she told me that she's falling in the track. So, would you mind to just check if the ball is still there? So, if you can collect it, over.
2: Roger, stand by. We can't collect it personally. We'll see if it's, was it on the up or the down she left it? On the track.
1: He's on the down towards the bypass and just entrance of the station, probably. Yeah.

0: 1 Oscar 1 Delta 3.
1: Echo ahead, Delta 3.
0: We have checked last two services, nothing to report.
1: Yeah, roger, thanks for checking.
2: Kelms Golf Base.
0: Go ahead, over.
2: Yeah, roger, that ball is on the down. You'll need to advise her that that won't be able to be picked up until after Pico. Won't be able to get a block on. It'll have to be trissed somewhere at a later date.
0: I already took her details here. I'll pass it on over.
2: Yeah, roger, after 9, we'll organise with a CSA or Delta to pick it up.
0: Thanks for looking at space. Just for all.

0: What's going on? This is BJ Narendra. So the same guy has boarded on door 6 at Narendra Station on the up service. Over.
1: Yeah, Roger, we saw that. Yes.